0: playing, but he named him at 13. And to leave training and go home, what message does that send?
1: The Panthers have claimed the Battle of the West, holding off the Eels 24-18.
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3: This is Heat Weather.
4: Fine and sunny today with a top of 18 degrees. The outlook for the weekend, sunny and mostly sunny for Monday. 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
9: It's South Queensland's Million Dollar Voice. 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
10: No, not really. 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
9: Hey! 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Head to hit.com.au, enter your guess. You've only got 30 minutes from right now to do it. Guess right, and you're in the Millionaire's Lounge with a chance to win $1 million. Keep it right here to find out if your guess is right at Hit South Queensland. It's our million-dollar voice. Back into the tunes for R&B Friday with Asha.
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2: 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When I'm looking at you, what I keep looking at me. You're scared now, right? Don't feel me, baby. It's just...

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0: Know who it is, hit.com.au to get yourself to the Millionaire's Lounge and win $1 million. I can't, so you'd better. Hey, Jason Derulo right now. It's R&B Friday, Hit South Queensland. Everybody.

Your number one hit music station. It's R&B Friday, Hit South Queensland. Hey, two things. One, in the lead up to lunchtime, if you know, you know, and to woman knows, Super Rooster, it is the home of Queensland's best burger. Don't even get me started on those chips. And the second thing, cool merch. I've got some super fan bundles of Super Rooster merch. You've got a hat here, shirt, some socks. Love a good pair of socks. If you'd like to score one,

Get on that phone right now. 131060 is the number. Hit South Queensland. Get your mouth around one of Queensland's best burgers. Super Rooster, Toowoomba South, Toowoomba North, and a Wilsonton. Back into it for R&B Friday. Ken

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4: 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You know the roof on fire. We gon' boogie, oogie, oogie, jiggle, wiggle, and dance like the roof on fire. 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Now, baby, get my booty naked, take off all your clothes and light the roof on fire. Tell him, baby, baby, baby, baby, baby, baby, baby, baby, baby, baby, I'm on fire. I tell him, baby, baby, baby, baby, baby, baby, baby, baby, baby, baby, I'm a fireball.

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1: What they do, what they don't, it's that little Chico Pitbull, Mr. 305, yeah. 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
0: Unmistakable, isn't he? Hey, you want to know more about winning this $1 million? Million
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0: 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Kath and Oki. Oh, imagine the shopping spree you could go on. 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
3: My preference would probably be Kmart.
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3: That's it.
0: Love that for you. Now, you don't want to miss the next famous voice. It's straight after 11 o'clock news here at Hit South Queensland. 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

0: Zambrero has dropped the new Fat Tucker. 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
12: Com Games kicked off this morning, and you, my friends, can catch all the exclusive action on Channel 7. Here at South Queensland, we're celebrating with R&B Going for Gold. Looking at 2001 this hour, the top three hits of that year. In the running for gold, Nelly and Mary J. Blige. Keep it locked right here to see who takes home the gold. And bringing in the bronze is Ja Rule. He had a completely different female vocalist in mind at first for his 2001 hit.
13: We were looking to put Brandy or Beyonce or Alicia Keys. Mainly, we were thinking everything big for me. And in my heart, I'm like, I'm already big. Like, I could help break another artist. So to put Ashanti on it was the best decision. I think that worked out the best.

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1: You're with MJ, Snowy River Caravans. That's where your next adventure starts. You know where the team is, right? 52 Carrington Road in Torrington. If you're calling in, tell them I say hi.
0: They're out at the Outdoor Adventure Expo at the showgrounds at the moment too. And we're about 10 away from the next famous voice. Your chance to win $1 million. It's South Queensland's $1 million voice. I'll give you that voice straight after news.
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13: Hi, Rob McLeod with a fresh news update. Queensland has recorded its first bird flu case in a dead bird washed up on Moreton Island. Comes after confirmed cases in New South Wales, South Australia and WA. The Primary Industries Minister has put out a statement reminding us it's still safe to eat chicken meat or eggs, encouraging Queenslanders to purchase the products as we normally would. An investigation's underway following a fire that's destroyed a house and car near Dalby this morning. Five crews were called to battle the fire at a home on Houston's Road at Piranuan. No one was home at the time. Regional truckies are bracing for hip pocket pain with the heavy vehicle road user charge almost doubling in less than 2 weeks. That'll add $64 to the fuel bill. The Livestock and Rural Transporters Association calling on Canberra to freeze the charge until the end of August as diesel prices continue to soar. And hundreds of people are expected to gather in Toowoomba tonight for a candlelight vigil to remember Yana Armstrong. Protea Place and Toowoomba Regional Council hosting the event at Civic Green from 5pm.
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14: Good morning, it's Matthew Layton with you. Australia says a new US tariff is unfair after outlining its work to tackle modern slavery. The US will lift the charge on Australian goods to 12.5%, claiming dozens of countries have not done enough against forced labour. AUKUS takes centre stage at Labor's national conference, with another $4.6 billion going to submarine shipyards in South Australia. Queensland may have recorded its first case of deadly H5 bird flu. The suspected positive results came from Moreton Island. And after 20 hours in the sky, the Qantas Project Sunrise test aircraft has landed in Melbourne. The Airbus A350 completed a non-stop 17,000-kilometre test flight from Toulouse in France, marking its first appearance on Aussie soil.
15: S35 Lima Romeo, congratulations on this Project Sunrise milestone. Vacate left at November. Contact ground 121 Decimal 7. G'day.
16: Thank you very much.
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14: The Eels have fallen just short of the major upset, losing 24-18 to ladder-leading Penrith. Captain Mitch Moses says getting that close makes it sting even more.
16: I felt like coming off the bye and I felt fresh. We started well. Our middles did a really good job, and then just in crucial parts of the game we just didn't nail and they did, and that was the result. So we'll learn from that and hopefully get better.
14: Meanwhile, Adam Dewey has withdrawn from the Tigers clash with Canberra after being picked at lock instead of halfback.
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19: This is Heat Weather.
13: Fine and sunny today with a top of 18 degrees. The outlook for the weekend, sunny and mostly sunny for Monday. 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
27: 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Here's what. You've got half an hour from right now to do it. You can do it as many times as you like, you know, but if you guess right, you're in with that chance to win $1 million. We are your number one hit music station, R&B Friday. Here's Sean Kingston. Yo.

Beauty and a Beat, Bieber and Minaj. It's MJ with you, R&B Friday. If you know, you know. Hey, Toowoomba, you know. Super Rooster's the home of Queensland's best burger, perfect for lunchtime, and grab some of those sweet chips as well. You'll find them at Toowoomba North, South and Wilsonton. R&B Friday continues right now. Hit South Queensland with the Peas.

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1: So I wasn't even on the ballot. In 2001, the great, talented, well-deserving Miss Alicia Keys won. She should have won in 2001.
0: Just over 3 minutes left to get your guess in at hit.com.au to make it to the Millionaire's Lounge. 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
0: And if that was your guess to hit South Queensland's million-dollar voice, congrats, you're in the Millionaire's Lounge. 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
0: 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Jess and Warwick, who would you tell first if you won?
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3: 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Pop us out over here.
0: Mm-hmm. The beautiful thing is you would be in a position to do it. You don't want to miss the next famous voice. Lewis is going to give it straight after the noon news here on your Million Dollar Station Hit South Queensland.
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0: Gone for gold. Top three songs of 2008. Because we are celebrating the Com Games. So battling it out for this hour's gold medal, Rihanna and Flo Rida. Oh, keep it locked to see who's going to pick up the silver. Let's jump into the bronze position. Neo's closer. It's South Queensland.

0: Righto, punters taking out gold from the top three songs of 2008. Flo Rida with T-Pain, Low, R&B Friday, going for gold. Then MJ with you so far today here at Hit South Queensland. I'm giving things over to Lewis.
1: Yeah, very good morning to you. Also, it's going to be a very good afternoon because we kick it all off with a million-dollar voice. I'm going to play you a voice. You've got 30 minutes, basically the entire R&B, world-famous midday mashup from DJ Khonza. Going to figure out who that is. If you get it right, you're in the Millionaire's Lounge for a shot at $1 million. Now, if you could buy a brand new car, what would that be?
0: Matter of fact, test drove the JQ5 at Peter Roberts yesterday. Very impressed.
1: Oh, I like that. Now, you in the car, think about what car you could get. Think about all the holidays you could go and think about all the grocery shoppings you could do. It's all coming up for you next right here.
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17: Good afternoon, Rob McLeod with a fresh news update. Queenslanders are being reminded it is still safe to eat chicken meat and eggs after our state recorded its first bird flu case. Comes after a dead migrating bird washed up on Moreton Island. Chief Veterinary Officer Alison Crook says they'll continue testing areas around the southern Queensland islands.
18: So there is ongoing detection by our colleagues in DETSI with their park rangers on these areas, on these islands, on these beaches. So that will continue going forward.
17: Police are investigating a house fire in Stanthorpe last night. Emergency services were called to Lock Street around 7:40 p.m. The house destroyed in the blaze. A crime scene was declared. No one was injured. While a fire has destroyed a house and car at Pirinuin this morning, five crews called to battle that fire. No one was injured. Hundreds of people are expected to gather in Toowoomba tonight for a candlelight vigil for Yana Armstrong. Protea Place and Toowoomba Regional Council hosting the event at Civic Green from 5 p.m. to remember the young mother.
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20: Hello there, I'm Matthew Layton. Another $4.6 billion in taxpayer funding is being pledged for the AUKUS submarine program. The cash will expand the Osborne shipyards in Adelaide, with Defence Minister Richard Marles calling it a crucial project for the region and the nation.
21: There's around 1,100 people there right now building the submarine construction yard at Osborne. In time, that number will grow to 4,000, and this is a critical part of the pathway to us being able to build submarines in Adelaide.
20: A man has died and another is seriously hurt after a mine site crash, with a truck reportedly crushing a live vehicle at Central Queensland's Peak Downs mine. Queensland's chief veterinary officer is urging vigilance after a seabird found on Moreton Island returned a suspected H5 bird flu result. And Qantas's Project Sunrise jet has landed in Melbourne after an historic 20-hour test flight ahead of non-stop Sydney to London services next year.
7: Ergon is dedicated to shaping the electricity network for the future so Queenslanders can use energy their way. 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
20: Ashley Klein will blow the whistle on NRL history tonight, becoming the game's most capped referee. His milestone comes in the Rabbitohs Storm clash after the Knights host the Roosters in Newcastle. The Eels came flying out of the gates, scoring two early tries to lead 12-0 in the Battle of the West. Penrith hit back hard, storming home for a 24-18 win. And Aussie Lucas Herbert is still flying after the British Golf Open, taking charge after round one of LIV Golf UK.
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17: Fine and sunny today, getting down to a chilly 3 degrees tonight. Tomorrow, a sunny day with a top of 17 degrees, sunny for Sunday, and Monday mostly sunny. 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

0: 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If you want to be a millionaire, just take a moment. Think about the amount of things you could buy, the amount of private jets if you're into that stuff. You could buy a private island. You could go on a cruise. You could even buy a yacht. Just think about the amount of things you could do with $1 million. To get in the Millionaire's Lounge, you just got to correctly guess who this is.
1: I found that no matter how bad I was at school, like, and no matter how low my grades might have been at sometimes, I always was good at English.
0: 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We're going to reveal who it is next. 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
1: 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This is Hit

0: Charlotte. The field has been extraordinary. The R&B Friday's challengers, courageous. But there can be only one winner. This one has nailed it.
1: It's only right.
0: It's a gold medal moment.
1: Oh, man, this is going down. You understand? It's going to go down, baby. It's your boy, 50 Cent.
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0: as we go for gold, three songs that we think are podium worthy on your number one hit music station. Jennifer Lopez taking out silver and 50 Cent taking out the gold spot. I mean, what a banger. 2002. What a jam that is. Not that I was born then, but I feel like you would relate. You would know it. You would love it. You know, back in the clubs, back in the day, parties. You know what I'm saying. Did you know as well that it will take 50 Cent, 2 million of them, to make $1 million? I know it's simple math, but let's get you in the Millionaire's Lounge next for a shot at $1 million with our Million Dollar Voice. Guess the voice and who it is in 30 minutes, and you're in the Millionaire's Lounge. We'll drop another voice for you next on the best day of the week. It's R&B Friday.
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22: Hi, Rob McLeod with a fresh news update. Queensland has recorded its first case of bird flu. A dead petrel has tested positive after it washed up on Moreton Island. There's been no evidence of detections in native birds or poultry. Five fire crews have attended a large house fire near Dalby this morning. Emergency services were called to Houston's and Pirinuan roads at Pirinuan just before 7 o'clock. No one was inside the home. It's believed the fire started in a car at the property. Hundreds of people are expected to gather in Toowoomba tonight for a candlelight vigil for Yana Armstrong. Protea Place and Toowoomba Regional Council hosting the event had Civic Green from 5pm to remember the young mother. Man has been charged for distributing AI-generated intimate posters targeting multiple women across the southeast since 2021. Police have identified eight victims after a number of posters were displayed at multiple locations, including one discovered at a public venue in Gatton in May. A 52-year-old man is facing 43 offences.
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24: Hello, I'm Matthew Layton. Australia is calling out Washington over another tariff hit, saying the move makes no sense. The US levy will rise to 12.5% as part of sanctions targeting 60 countries over forced labour concerns. Trade Minister Don Farrell says our modern slavery rules are among the toughest anywhere.
25: We think and we believe, the Albanese government believes, that this imposition of higher tariffs on Australia is completely unjustified, and we will continue to lobby the United States Trade Representative.
24: A dead seabird has returned a suspected positive H5 bird flu result, with Queensland samples now sent to the CSIRO for confirmation. Oil prices have cracked $100 a barrel for the first time since May, with Houthi rebel attacks in the Middle East driving the spike. And bagpipes, unicorns and the Loch Ness Monster launched the Commonwealth Games in Glasgow, with King Charles declaring the events officially open.
19: Ergon is dedicated to shaping the electricity network for the future, so Queenslanders can use energy their way. 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
24: Another major headache for Benji Marshall, with Adam Dewey unavailable this weekend. The West Tigers star won't face Canberra after refusing to move from halfback into the lock position. Former Tigers skipper Aaron Woods reckons there's more to it.
26: The fact that he's ruled himself out, I don't think it's just about the lock issue. That's what I can't get my head around, because Adam has played centre at the club before. He's been moved around. He's played utility off the bench. It's got to be a bigger issue.
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23: This is Heat Weather.
22: Fine and sunny today, getting down to a chilly 3 degrees tonight. Tomorrow, a sunny day with a top of 17 degrees. Sunny for Sunday and Monday mostly sunny. 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
0: There is no better way, or I should say no better feeling, heading into the weekend knowing that you're in the Millionaire's Lounge, all thanks to our Million Dollar Voice. What you're going to do is have a guess who this is. If you get it right,
30: 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Let's get whatever we can get in an hour. 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Notice I didn't say 12 hits.
0: So if you guess who that is right, within 30 minutes, you're in the Millionaire's Lounge. 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
2: 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Next, though, we are going for gold. 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
2: 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It's R&B Fridays. And this morning, yeah, it kicked off the Commonwealth Games. You can catch all the action on 7. And we thought here at your number one hit music station, let's go back to back to back. Not just any form. Nah, we're going to categorize them. We're going to go 2006 hits. We're thinking songs that are podium worthy. So we're going to celebrate bronze, silver and gold. Nelly Furtado and Timbaland coming up. Justin Timberlake, which one of those two artists are going to be at the number one spot? Find out after this. After a bit of Shun Nepal and Temperature. As we go for gold, this is your number one hit music station. Let's go.

0: 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Ayo, Bruce, where we at in the medal tally?
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0: Games as we go for gold. These are songs that we think are podium worthy. Sean DePaul at number, well, not bronze, really. 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Nelly Furtado and Timbaland at silver. And there you go, Sexy Back by Justin Timberlake at gold. Let's get you some gold, $1 million with our million dollar voice. 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It's coming up.
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9: Hi, Rob McLeod with a fresh news update. An investigation's underway following a fire that's destroyed a house and car near Dalby this morning. Five crews were called to battle the fire at a home on Houston's Road at Piranuan. No one was home at the time. Queensland has recorded its first bird flu case in a dead bird washed up on Moreton Island. Comes after confirmed cases in New South Wales, South Australia and WA. The Primary Industries Minister has put out a statement reminding us it's still safe to eat chicken meat or eggs, encouraging Queenslanders to purchase the products as we normally would. Regional truckies are bracing for hip pocket pain, with the heavy vehicle road user charge almost doubling in less than 2 weeks. That'll add $64 to the fuel bill. The Livestock and Rural Transporters Association calling on Canberra to freeze the charge until the end of August as diesel prices continue to soar. And hundreds of people are expected to gather in Toowoomba tonight for a candlelight vigil to remember Yana Armstrong. Protea Place and Toowoomba Regional Council hosting the event at Civic Green from 5 p.m.
8: Hit National News.
17: Good afternoon, I'm Matthew Layton. A fresh US tariff on Aussie goods is copping criticism from both sides of politics. The 12.5% levy is linked to Trump administration claims about products made using forced labour. Opposition leader Angus Taylor says the penalty is unfair.
20: They are a great friend and they shouldn't impose taxes on our exports to the United States. We will work with the government and others to do everything we can to roll that back. It shouldn't be happening.
17: Initial tests on a dead petrel have detected H5 bird flu, with Queensland awaiting final confirmation from the CSIRO. A man faces dozens of charges after allegedly distributing AI-generated explicit posters targeting women across southeast Queensland. Qantas's Project Sunrise jet has landed in Melbourne after a 20-hour test flight, with redesigned fuel tanks stretching its range beyond 18,000 kilometres. And King Charles has officially opened the Commonwealth Games in Glasgow after Australia marched in behind Nina Kennedy and Tim Hodge.
15: Ergon is dedicated to shaping the electricity network for the future so Queenslanders can use energy their way. For more information, visit ergon.com.au.
17: Titans coach Josh Hannay has challenged his side to turn flashes of form into a proper winning streak. He says a Dragons clash on Sunday is a golden chance to get rolling.
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8: This is Heat Weather.
9: Fine and sunny today, getting down to a chilly 3 degrees tonight. Tomorrow, a sunny day with a top of 17 degrees, sunny for Sunday, and Monday mostly sunny. 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
0: Let me guess, at 2 o'clock you've ducked off. You're headed home a little early, Mark. I mean, why wouldn't you? It's the best day of the week. It's Armory Fridays. All right, let's get you in the Millionaire's Lounge.
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0: Let's get you in there with this voice. 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
4: 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That's when I knew that your heart was scarring. Friends, the lovers need a part to star in. 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
2: 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You're in the Millionaire's Lounge for a shot at $1 million. It is our Million Dollar Voice. Steph on 131060, you did just that. What are you going to do with a million?
4: If I want $1 million, if my friend hasn't come home by then, which I hope not, she's like, oh, I might come home for Christmas. And I'm like, okay, well, if I win $1 million, I'll be there in September.
2: I'll be there before you get home.
4: Yeah.
2: Just imagine she was listening right now and she had the exact same plan backwards. Like, how funny would that be? She's actually surprising you. Who knows what's going on? So, Karen and Tommy have your next Million Dollar Voice for you when they're on the air at 3. Next, though, back into the non-stop R&B for the best day of the week with some Mark Morrison, with Bruno Mars, and some Jay Sean coming.
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19: Good afternoon, Rob McLeod with a fresh news update. Police are investigating a house fire in Stanthorpe last night. Emergency services were called to Lock Street around 7:40pm. The house destroyed in the blaze. A crime scene was declared. No one was injured. While a fire has destroyed a house and car at Pirinuin this morning, five crews called to battle that fire. No one was injured. Queenslanders are being reminded it is still safe to eat chicken meat and eggs after our state recorded its first bird flu case. Comes after a dead migrating bird washed up on Moreton Island. Chief Veterinary Officer Alison Crook says they'll continue testing areas around the southern Queensland islands.
20: So there is ongoing detection by our colleagues in DETSI with their park rangers on these areas, on these islands, on these beaches. So that will continue going forward.
19: Hundreds of people are expected to gather in Toowoomba tonight for a candlelight vigil for Yana Armstrong. Protea Place and Toowoomba Regional Council hosting the event at Civic Green from 5pm to remember the young mother.
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22: Hello, I'm Lee Jollo. The US will increase tariffs on Australian products from 10 to 12.5% overnight tonight. While there are exemptions for major exports like beef, gold and copper, producers of other goods might be pushed to trade with other countries. Deputy Prime Minister Richard Marles says the decision makes no sense. Meantime, the US has completed its 13th day of strikes on Iran in a row. Central Command says it targeted Iranian military command centres, drone storage facilities and more. Australia's peak medicines regulator has issued warnings for type 2 diabetes and obesity drugs amid fears they could cause permanent blindness. The Therapeutic Goods Administration say it's aware of 36 cases of severe eye disorders related to GLP-1 medicines like Ozempic, Wegovy and Mounjaro. And an issue with Microsoft Teams appears to have been resolved. Several thousand people reported issues with the digital workspace a bit earlier.
5: Ergon is dedicated to shaping the electricity network for the future, so Queenslanders can use energy their way. 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
22: The Titans coach has heaped praise on Phil Sammy ahead of his departure to St George next year. Ahead of their clash with the Dragons on Sunday, Josh Hannay saying it'll be a must-watch.
23: So he's an excitable guy. 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But yeah, they should be excited. He's a cracking guy, he's a cracking player and, you know, he's going to be good for them.
22: And Socceroos star Christian Volpato has allegedly tested positive for cocaine after being busted speeding in Sydney.
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21: This is Heat Weather.
19: Fine and sunny today, getting down to a chilly 3 degrees tonight. Tomorrow, a sunny day with a top of 17 degrees, sunny for Sunday, and Monday mostly sunny. 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
1: The Electric Englishman, one Kieran, has stepped up to the microphone. He's promised me, Bickers, some breaking news. And if there's anyone I want breaking my news, it is this
2: boy.
1: Should
2: we have the breaking news sting?
1: Oh.
3: It's not just breaking news. It's breaking celebrity news.
1: There is that energy I was talking about.
3: And in America, it's summer, so happy summer to you all.
1: Thank you.
3: They're going through quite
1: the
3: heat waves are crazy. The World Cup, we had games being late because the heat was too much. We had hydration breaks.
4: I had a kegger party.
2: The weatherman as well.
3: Yeah. And who, when I say celebrity, who's the first person that comes to your mind? Who's the first celebrity?
2: A Kardashian.
1: I'm thinking of Travis Kelce, bro. I don't know why, just because, bro.
3: Shame none of you said Jonas Brothers. Who? Did you not have a podcast?
1: Hang on. There's a funny donor, Jonas. There's Nick. There's Joe. And is it Ken or something?
5: Kevin.
2: God, there really is always the other brother, isn't there?
1: Kevin.
2: It's like the Hemsworths. There's just...
5: Oh, he's a Kevin, is he?
2: No, he's a Kevin. Luke. He's a Luke.
5: Yeah, but he is a Kevin.
1: I reckon...
2: But Luke's quite talented, isn't he?
1: Look, I thought in Westworld he was absolutely wonderful. Mm. I was going to say, his star might be... reaching the point of coming up to Liam's.
2: Do you think?
5: Yeah.
1: I just think he's still working.
2: And what's Liam done post-Hunger Games?
1: You know what
2: genuinely,
1: I'm saying?
2: I'm interested because I haven't kept up with his career.
1: I don't know. He had that stuff with Miley, but that wasn't a paid gig. But it did very
5: he
1: much
5: did
1: keep
5: get
1: him
5: fired
1: relevant.
5: From that.
1: Did you know? Am I the only one that didn't know this? You know the Flowers film clip? You know the house that she shot it in? This is alleged, I got told, a bit of gossip. Or maybe everyone knows this. Do you know she shot it in that house because it was where apparently she says a lot of affairs happened?
2: What?
1: So he cheated on her with a bunch of women in that house because that was their house, allegedly. But I think she said it. I don't think I've got sources of this.
3: She allegedly
1: good.
3: Said it. Swansea
1: and so she was like, hey, you know this place where all this happens, here's me looking a $1 million.
2: Hold on. At their house. So she shot her film clip in her own house.
1: Yeah.
2: But I thought their house burnt down.
1: No, I think that was interesting. Don't know.
2: Anyway, back
5: good story,
2: to our
5: though.
3: Hot we're stuff on. At
2: both. I wasn't getting my celebrity news from you today.
1: Sorry.
2: I was getting it from the excitable Englishman.
3: We're on the hot podcast. Hey, Jonas.
2: We are.
3: Oh. Yeah, well, no, we're not on it.
1: They didn't want to call it.
3: We're talking about it. Oh. Hey, Jonas.
2: Suddenly I was like, have we made it on the Jonas Brothers podcast?
1: They didn't want to call it Hey, Kevin.
3: They should have. But what do you
1: is
3: think?
1: Is he in it? Or is it
3: I've got another question for you. What do you reckon they're talking about on there? What are the Jonas Brothers talking about?
1: Probably Travis Kelce, bro.
2: I reckon, what are the Jonas Brothers talking about? I reckon they're talking about...
1: Is it the state of the industry? Is it one of those...
2: Nah, I reckon more like life stuff, dad stuff. Relationships.
1: They're in famous relationships, aren't they?
2: Well, one separated from the girl from Game of Thrones, didn't he?
1: Oh, yes.
2: Yes.
3: Nick's married to a Bollywood star.
2: Yeah, Bianca she's Chopra. Gorgeous.
3: Yeah.
2: Bianca. No.
1: Priyanka. Priyanka.
3: Yeah. They are talking
1: anchor.
3: About.
2: And they are madly in love, those two. They're
1: are
2: so
1: they?
2: Cute. Yeah.
1: I haven't caught up with them.
3: Nick Jones got a new movie coming out. But I think
2: a new movie? Is he in?
3: It's one where he writes a song and a famous person takes it and he gets angry about it.
1: Is it true it's called
3: boring.
1: Bridget Jonas Diary?
3: Weird. But you were right. They are talking about lifestyle.
5: It's not. Keeping up with the Jonas.
1: Yeah, that's what I thought.
2: Oh, keeping up with the Jonas.
1: That was my first thought. And then I was like.
2: Well, you didn't say it.
1: No, because I thought in my head I was like. I don't know what my reference is. What's that?
2: Keeping up
1: know.
2: With the Jones.
1: What's that, though?
2: The expression. If you're like trying to be like your neighbor, you're keeping up with the Jones.
1: So I had that thought, and then in my head, I'm like, no, that's Meet the Falkers. And then I'm like,
5: you got to stop second guessing yourself.
1: Sorry, man.
2: That's where it trips you up in comedy.
1: It does. What about Indiana Jonas and the temple?
5: No. That's good.
1: Okay.
5: They are religious, so
1: hey,
5: they would be at temple.
1: Did you hear they went into a clothing store?
5: Oh, yeah.
1: Have you heard
5: nice.
1: Of they compete?
2: Was it David Jonas?
1: Yeah, it was.
3: Do you want to come back and hear the celebrity news?
2: Does it get any more interesting?
6: That wasn't Miley Cyrus's house either from Flowers.
1: Was it not?
6: They rented it. It's a very famous house that a lot of artists and movie actors and stuff
1: nothing,
6: use.
1: No affairs.
5: Damn, I really thought that was going to be a Jonas gag.
6: Oh, sorry.
1: Let's retract my statement. Who told me that? Oh, my barber.
2: You know, though, they often... They often have to check how their stocks are going on the Dow Jonas.
5: There you go.
3: Don't worry about it.
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25: Carrie and Tommy, bringing the unpredictable while Aldi keeps things safe.

0: There's just no one else that can do it like him. So this is a new kind of fresh take. It's going to be big and theatrical and definitely musical. We've got to incorporate animals in there, a bit of Australia Zoo, Irwin style, 100%. And it's going to be, I think I want it to just be like this ultimate celebration of Aussie TV, and also kind of to sort of celebrate 70 years of this, the next generation, the next 70 years, you know?
1: I can't concentrate on anything else other than the fact that we're talking to one of the biggest stars of our country, and I'm pretty much just talking to his chin. The camera on you is so low, Robert, that every
0: Is
1: time
0: it
1: you look
0: so
1: up,
0: what?
1: I'm like, God, he's got a
0: Wait,
1: good
0: watch
1: chin,
0: this.
1: doesn't
0: Watch,
1: he?
0: hang on. Watch this. Ready? Check this out. Check this out. Wait. Boom.
1: Yeah,
0: That's
1: there we
0: better.
1: go.
0: Boom.
1: That's better.
0: Wait.
1: Oh, now I've got your eyes.
0: Look at that.
2: There we
0: Ooh.
2: go. Have you just
0: Right
2: made
0: in the
2: Robert
0: eye. Look
2: Irwin
0: at
2: sit on the
0: that. Like, you're
2: floor?
0: dealing with a professional.
1: Are you
0: Boom.
1: sitting on the floor now?
0: Maybe.
3: What a power play from Big Horn.
2: Robert,
0: Oh, it's all good.
2: I do
0: Oh,
2: want to.
0: Point it out.
2: I do want to know. You're going to be the youngest person ever to host the Logies, but you're also nominated for gold, which means you will be the one presenting potentially the gold to yourself, or potentially have you prepared for the moment that maybe you're presenting the gold to someone else?
0: I very much hope that I am presenting the gold to Julia Morris. That's the plan. I am campaigning very hard for a Julia Morris win. I think, she's been nominated 5 times. I think it's about time she takes the gold. I am very, very, let me preface it with, I'm very honored to be nominated. It is just feels incredibly surreal. But for me, it's not about me being nominated. It's the fact that a wildlife conservationist is nominated, and that a wildlife conservationist is hosting the Logies. I think that's really, really something. I've dedicated my life to a mission, a purpose, and the fact that that is recognized means everything. So I'm very grateful for that. But yes, I think it's Julia's year. I think it has to be Julia Morris's year. I really hope so. So anyone who's going and voting, go vote for Julia,
2: Well,
0: please.
2: will you put your money where your mouth is? Because you will be the one opening the envelope and reading out the name. And so if you open that envelope and it says your name, will you read out? Because you can say whatever you want. They're not going to stop you. If it says your
0: Wait.
2: name, will you read out Julia Morris? You could actually do it for anyone. You could just read
0: That's
2: out
0: actually,
2: Julia.
0: I mean, it could be. Sorry, Poe. Sorry, everyone else. It's just going to be. Oh my gosh. You know what, Tommy? I did not even think about that. I have the power. I can
2: Yes.
0: just say Julia Morris.
2: Don't even
0: Oh,
2: open the
0: this is
2: envelope.
0: great.
2: Just throw the
0: I
2: envelope.
0: won't even open it. I'll just ditch it. I mean, I was actually just watching this really funny video of Julia. I think it was the 2015 Logies, who I think she didn't announce any of the nominees. She just went straight to the winner. So I might just do that.
2: Do it.
1: Do you know, I mean, I'm sure you get asked, well, you would get asked by everybody all the time about how you think your dad would feel about what you do. But I did, when I was watching you on Dancing with the Stars, keep thinking, because I've got a 19-year-old boy, and I keep thinking, like, you never know what they're going to do with their life. Do you think he would just be laughing so hard thinking about you
0: Yes.
1: on Dancing with the Stars?
0: Oh, I think half the things I've done, I tell you what, I've got a good group of people around me to really humble me. Like when I like go and do like the Bonds commercial or Dancing with the
1: Oh, that'd
0: Stars
1: be
0: or this stuff,
1: gone. Yes.
0: I come back to my family and friends just being like, oh, have a go with this guy, righto. So I think it would have been no different. Honestly, I think in everything I do, I echo his message and his sense of passion and love for life and in enthusiasm in everything he did. I feel like my work as well, I wear a lot of different hats, but I'm a conservationist. I'm a zookeeper. Like, that's my thing. I'm not a dancer. I'll give it a go for conservation. I'm not an underwear model. I'll give it a go. I'm not a Logies host, but apparently I am now.
1: Did your
0: And
1: dad
0: so
1: ever
0: I'm
1: do any
0: like,
1: shoots in like underwear with like animals draped around him? No.
0: There's no way he would have done that in a million years. But I'm kind of like, okay, if I can reach as many different people and as many different audiences and bring them in on this kind of journey and hopefully teach them a little something along the way, then I've done my job.
2: So I'm a Celeb has been picked up by a rival network. The hosts have not been announced. Is it contractually possible for you and Julia to host it, or is that something you're forbidden to do by the bosses at?
0: I don't know. I think it's this interesting time where it's like a big transition, and I think it was a moment for Julia and I to really look back and go, "Whoa, this was an incredible 12 season." You know, I got to be part of it for 3 seasons. Julia did it 12. And, you know, when you're doing it year after year and you sort of finish one season, you start prepping for the next. There's no time to really think. It gave us a chance to kind of look back and go, wow, this was something really amazing. I don't know what the future holds for I'm a Celeb. I mean, I know as much as everyone else does. I think we're all just sort of looking at it and figuring out and see what happens. You know, one thing I was very proud of, though, is when I came on board, I did say to them, I want to celebrate the African wildlife. You can't eat the African wildlife anymore. You can't eat native animals, and I'll come on board. Credit to everyone behind the scenes. They were like, yep, we're on board. Let's put a conservation spin on it. As long as the show has that conservation spin and they continue that into the future, I will support the show 100% no matter what.
1: Would you keep hosting it if they get you to?
0: What's that, sorry?
1: Would you want to keep hosting it?
0: Ooh.
1: the non-answer you just gave us. I'm just waiting for you to finish so we can ask you the question again.
0: Oh, no, okay. Yeah, right. I honestly have literally no idea what the future holds. I know as much as you do. I will see. But at this point, you know, I've always been a fan of the show. I got to be part of the show, and I'll continue to support it 100%. But in what form that takes, I don't know.
1: Rob, can you stick around? Because obviously we've covered all the Logie stuff, but I'm dying to talk to you about your girlfriend.
0: Oh, look at you guys go.
1: More up next with Rob Irwin.
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10: Toowoomba's average unleaded price today is around 178 a litre, while some servos are selling it as low as 168. 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

0: Around Australia for your drive home, it's Carrie Bickmore and Tommy Little, and we still got Rob Irwin with us.
1: I just saw, and I couldn't believe it, that you still actually live in Australia Zoo. Is that true?
2: Yeah, that's true. I live there. I live there. I work there. And, you know, I've been traveling a lot this year. It's been crazy. But I'm going to be home for the rest of the year, which is going to be great. You know, I'm in one place at home. You know, it doesn't matter what I'm doing. That's where my heart beats from. And I consider that very much my day job. I mean, that's who I am. That's what I do. And, you know, I'm also kind of interesting. We're talking about this whole Logies thing. I go up on a crocodile research expedition to Cape York in about a week. I'm up there for the whole month of August. And so I'll be, you know, up to my neck in mangrove mud. I go down to host the Logies for like the day and then I fly back up there again. Then I'm back at Australia Zoo. So it's like, you know, it's this weird contrast of living in a zoo and then hosting the Logies. It's like real strange, but it's awesome. You know, that's what life's about. Give it everything.
1: Is your girlfriend Ash going to come to the Logies with you?
2: Oh, you know, this is look at you guys go. Getting right in there. It's funny. It's one of these things where like, for me, anything in my personal kind of life, keep it really personal, you know. For me, I'm like, I am a very, what I do is very exciting. What I stand for, my message is very exciting. But me personally, I'm pretty like vanilla. I'm pretty like chill. I keep it all personal. I keep it all to myself. And I'm pretty
1: You're allowed
2: boring,
1: to do that.
2: Honestly. So,
1: no, it's none of our business.
2: It's a nice thing. There are certain parts of my family, my friends, that kind of intimate part of life that it's nice to kind of keep that just for you. Because in my work, that is very much open. You know what I mean? And I'm like open about that. When it comes to personal stuff, you know, there's a time and place to just keep it for you.
1: I think also because your family itself has been so public, it must be nice just to have a window where you're like, not everything's for public consumption.
2: Yeah, 100%. You know, like I'm a pretty open book when it comes to a lot of things, and I have found there's this balance that you certainly need to strike. You know, of what is open and what's just for you. And you know, there are certain things where I've definitely embraced more openness, particularly with personal sides of my life, like grief and whatnot, that I haven't really ever talked about properly. That I think, weirdly enough, Dancing with the Stars was this weird kind of like opening of that door where I sort of started sharing a lot of that publicly. And there, I also do find there are parts to my life, particularly the harder parts, that I'm trying to embrace a little more and be a little more open about it through the lens of trying to help other people through that kind of thing. So that's been really powerful. But, you know, it's funny, like I'm still just like a 22-year-old kid sort of trying to navigate it all as well and figure out my own place. And hopefully some of the tools that my family have kind of instilled in me, I want to try and kind of help other young people to sort of, you know, get through the trials and tribulations of life too.
3: I have seen not even just one. I've seen a bunch now of like sketch comedy people online who will do sketches that all roughly go the same, which is there'll be like three or four blokes sitting around in a living room and they'll be bringing out various celebrities' names and they'll be going, he's a dickhead, he's this. And then someone will go, Robert Irwin. And they'll all turn and go, don't you dare say a bad word about Robert Irwin. And I wonder, does that enter your world? Like, are you familiar with just how much you're loved in this country?
2: Oh, well, thanks, mate. I appreciate that very much. I tell you, I'm kind of just running my own race. I have a real cause behind everything. And my dad had this interesting saying, which was, I don't really care if people remember me, but I do care that they remember my message. And I work very hard toward that. And if I can inspire people along the way, if I can be open, be honest, be someone who's very positive, but also willing to say that sometimes being positive and being happy, and sometimes it's a choice, sometimes it's an actual effort. You know, sometimes you got to work at it. You got to work bloody hard at it. And I want to try and kind of be that sort of role model for people. And, you know, if people want to come along on that journey with me, just the other day, this person came up to me and goes, I became a veterinarian because of your dad. And then watching you and your family on your show at the zoo. And I went, whoa, like when I hear that, I go, that's my job done, you know? So I do feel that and I appreciate that because I'm an environmental advocate and I'm trying to just lead with positivity and with kindness and trying to pump out as much kindness as I can in the world and trying to break the chain of negativity, you know? Negativity is transactional.
1: You do a beautiful job with that. I mean, obviously people mention your dad.
2: Thank you.
1: For all the right reasons, and so they should. But I often think about your mum, how much of who you are. I mean, she had bloody huge shoes to fill in front of the entire nation, raise you guys, you know, be a protective mama bear. She was there with you all the time at everything, you know, which I guess she had to because everyone was like vultures. How much do you owe who you are to your mum?
2: I owe everything to mum, and I think all of the lessons that I've learned and everything that I get to do in life, I really owe to the most important and powerful figure in my life, which is my mum. I think what I admire so much about her is she shows what bravery really is. She always tells me, and she's always used to say this when I was growing up, she'd go, to be brave and to be courageous, it's not about being fearless. We will always be afraid at some point. Life is terrifying sometimes. She said, it's not about being afraid. It's about how you respond to fear. That's what makes you courageous. So I describe her as brave, as courageous, and as someone who is vulnerable, who can ask for help and who can unify people. She is just such a pillar of strength. And it was really her and my sister, these two incredibly strong women in my life that have shaped who I am. And I owe everything to them. Mm. And what an honor it is, you know, that I get to continue what her and my dad started. I mean, they were just this ultimate team together. They created and pioneered this absolute empire of positivity and of conservation and real positive change for the world. And yeah, it is the honor of my lifetime to keep that going. I admire the heck out of her, honestly.
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2: Thank you. 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
19: Lee Jollo with you. The federal government will lobby the US to remove the increased tariff on Aussie exports. They're set to take effect overnight tonight, increasing from 10 to 12.5% with the exception of beef, gold and copper. Trade Minister Don Farrell says modern slavery is a poor excuse for the tariff hike.
20: We believe that amongst all of the countries in the world, Australia does take the issue of modern slavery seriously and will continue to do that.
19: The federal and South Australian governments will spend an extra $4.6 billion on building a shipyard for the AUKUS submarines. It comes on top of the $3.9 billion already announced for the facility. The Queensland Police Force is replacing its entire arsenal of pistols. That's around 14,000 weapons. It's after a flaw was discovered in about 1% of the Glocks, which made them fully automatic. And Qantas's Project Sunrise has landed in Melbourne after an historic 20-hour test flight.
21: Ergon is dedicated to shaping the electricity network for the future so Queenslanders can use energy their way. 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
19: In the NRL, a massive blow to the Cowboys on the eve of their match against the Broncos. Captain Tom Dearden ruled out with a leg injury. Bad news for the Knights as well. Kalen Ponga to miss his side's clash with the Roosters tonight due to calf tightness. And the Bunnies will be without David Fifita and Cameron Murray. And Socceroos midfielder Christian Volpato has allegedly tested positive for cocaine after reportedly being busted well over the speed limit in Sydney. The 22-year-old has had his international driver's license suspended for 6 months.
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24: Fine and sunny today, getting down to a chilly 3 degrees tonight. Tomorrow, a sunny day with a top of 17 degrees, sunny for Sunday and Monday mostly sunny. 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

0: Bickers. I put you in charge of selecting who was going to drive the car around the block today. Who
1: Terry.
0: Terry. How do you know Terry?
1: Yeah. Terry and I go way back. Back to the clubbing days.
2: Terry Crews?
1: No, he was the guy on the door.
0: Yeah. Was he?
1: Mm.
0: So how did you get to know him?
1: Oh, because I was there every Friday, Saturday night. Okay, mates.
0: Producer Sammy's really disappointed because you missed the driving joke he made.
1: Sure, but he's not on air, I am. So I ignored it and kept speaking.
0: Yeah.
2: That's bullying.
0: What's he driving?
1: It's not bullying.
0: That's not bullying.
1: That's you just not doing your
0: this
1: job.
0: This will be bullying. Yeah. What's Terry driving? What's Terry driving?
1: Toyota Corolla.
0: Oh, here he comes now.
1: Oh.
0: Terry.
1: That was too Terry. I didn't realize he was going to speed so much.
0: He's a bouncer in a Toyota Corolla.
1: Yes, was, yes,
0: you
1: yes.
0: wouldn't think you'd drive him that fast. Boy. I know. Yeah. Can he cruise back a bit slower, you reckon? What is it? Oh, it's
3: this who's probably would have played me? When Terry let you
1: who's gonna
3: back in.
1: Save me?
0: Is it like an English group? Who even knows? Have one more spin past. Is it
1: no.
0: what, is it Culture Club? No.
1: What is it?
0: M People?
1: Ah.
3: Toka's Miracle.
0: I need a miracle.
3: By Fragma.
0: I need a miracle. It's a miracle. What I need to get. Jeez. Terry, okay. Tez has come. Oh, Tez has come back. Oh, I know what this is.
2: Whoa.
1: Is it
3: the original
1: Swamp
3: version?
1: Thing. Swamp Thing.
3: No.
1: Okay.
3: The original version would have played back in the day with Terry too, I reckon.
0: Go a bit slower.
1: Oh. When you call my name, it's like a little. Oh, I know the original, but I don't know who's.
2: Josh Fowers.
3: That's the one.
1: Sammy, you're not part of the show.
2: I thought we weren't playing that song anymore.
1: Because it's AI.
3: No, we still love it. Spotify won't touch it, but we love it.
1: I like
0: it. Also, no one's telling Terry what he can and can't.
1: Also, right. Let's be honest, what makes it amazing is Madonna.
3: And she's not in it.
1: Behind every AI man, there's a good woman. Talented woman.
0: I've always said that. I've always said that. Oh, here comes Tez.
1: Oh,
0: Tommy,
1: Suckles
0: that is the Prodigy Firestarter. Oh, Breathe.
1: These are all songs from back in the day with Terry. It is very Terry.
0: Violet.
1: I didn't know he still listened to them. Violet. To Terry.
0: Keith Flint.
1: Oh, I thought he was at a crash.
0: They now tour with just the two of them.
1: Do they?
0: Yes.
1: I didn't know they still...
0: There's one guy who makes all the music, and then there was Keith Flint, and then the other dude. And
1: Keith How Flint's did Keith Flint out. Die?
0: Oh, I don't know, but very young. I reckon he was 60-odd when he died.
1: Oh.
0: Yeah.
1: When you say very young...
0: 60 is very young.
1: I was not expecting 60 to come out. That is very young.
0: But also, it wasn't that long ago. It was 5 years ago or something. Is that right?
4: 2019.
0: That's 60, not too bad.
1: 60 is not very young. 49 is very young. 60 is young.
0: Okay.
3: Here comes Terry again.
1: Oh, he's Terry back again.
3: Yeah.
0: Was Terry playing anything then?
3: I don't know.
0: What about slower?
1: Down on it is what Mariah Carey. One fine day.
0: Give it to you.
1: A tribute to
0: Keith Flint.
1: Flint.
3: Tough to get his name wrong in the tribute.
0: It's easy to remember because he's a fire starter.
1: Flint. Well done.
0: Yes.
1: Yeah.
0: Thank you. What a fitting end to the ball game. Let's just give Carrie the win.
3: I reckon.
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9: Slow run Toowoomba CBD this afternoon at Margaret West, Herries, Victoria Streets, rather than between Bridge and James Streets. Heavy Anzac Avenue, both directions between James and South Streets at the moment. Slow run Westbrook, both directions through those roadworks on Toowoomba Athol Road. A bit of congestion, Warwick Albion Street between Albert and King Streets. And in Dalby, the Warrego around Condamine and Cunningham Streets. 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That's the latest traffic on the Darling Downs. 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
15: 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I just want feedback from my contemporaries. We're peers now. We'll compare notes after Carrie and Tommy. On Warrego Highway,
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19: I love it how you never rush. For anyone, you're always attached.

0: Amy Shark's new one. It's called It's Kinda Hot. It's Carrie and Tommy, and we've still got Amy Shark with us now.
1: Yes, and Shark, just interested, you mentioned Devlin, who plays the title role in It's Kinda Hot.
2: Mm-hmm.
1: Was it a SponCon situation? Was it done for free, or what was the fee? How much does it cost to get a devil to act for you is what I'm asking.
2: She was just happy to get
1: exposure.
2: The role.
1: Exactly.
2: She got the free trip. You know, we put her in, had to put her in business class because of the tail and the horns.
1: Of course.
2: Takes up a lot of room. So,
3: just to clarify, I didn't think she was an actual devil. I just thought she was an actress.
1: You didn't think... But she is, isn't she? She's a slasher. She's got many abilities.
2: I spent a little bit of time with her, and she's quite convincing. And apparently, her brother is Machine Gun Kelly, and he is apparently was once a devil himself. This is just what I have. I have heard.
3: How did you two find? Funny being inside your head, is it?
2: I don't know. Like, I don't know what you mean, but like,
3: just
2: she
3: getting to actually like people have crazy thoughts, and then you just get to make them happen.
2: Yeah. Wild. Hey,
3: it is wild.
2: Yeah, super crazy that there's people like this out there. But yeah.
1: Is partying with a devil as much fun as you think it would be?
2: Oh yeah, she gets in all kinds of trouble.
1: Does she?
2: You gotta go check out some of her videos on how she lives. It's okay. Yeah, it's good.
1: Okay.
2: It's where the divide's happening.
1: Hey, have you played the time game with us before? Oh, you hate it. I believe you hate it.
3: You hate it. Remember at the very beginning,
1: I hate
3: it with Amy, and we've used your words.
2: Oh my God. Why do I hate it?
1: I think because I was enthusiastic about it until you said I hate this.
2: Is it one of those things where I have to list a million things in a matter
3: no.
2: of...
1: All you have to do is accurately judge how long 5 seconds is.
2: Oh, yes, I do hate this. Yeah. What a stupid
3: game.
2: Well,
3: let's play it again.
1: Yeah. Time, mobile, banana, banana, for pie.
3: We now have a celebrity leaderboard. Okay. You're the first person we're playing it with, so you're starting the celebrity leaderboard.
1: Oh my God, remember when Andy Lee got it bang on?
3: Oh, that's right.
1: Like he needed
2: annoying.
3: Isn't it?
1: Anyway.
3: All right, so all that happens is we say start on a stopwatch and then you go to count in your head or whatever you want to do to get yourself to exactly 5 seconds and say stop when you think it's exactly 5 seconds. Okay.
1: Are you ready?
2: Yep.
0: Start.
2: Stop.
1: Oh, it felt early.
3: Too short.
1: It felt
2: was
1: real.
2: It?
1: What do you mean? Are you confident? Like, did it feel good?
2: Okay, one more go.
1: No.
0: You don't know you're wrong yet. You might be bang on.
3: Okay. We don't know. He's the only one that knows.
2: Okay.
3: He's the only
2: keeper
3: of
2: time. These guys are just giving me
0: I know.
3: Yeah, but
0: believe in yourself.
1: What are we meant to say? Well done. You just said stop.
2: Can I just hear the result, please?
3: Do you know what happens, though, once you hear the result?
2: No.
3: If you want to
2: is there an eject button?
1: Well, usually we open the door and you plummet to your death if you get it wrong. I think we should spare you today, although...
3: No, if she's going to play, she plays the way everybody else plays when they call up.
1: How's this going
3: to
1: work?
3: She falls to her death.
0: Devlin can just bring her back.
1: Exactly. And so we don't get to
2: say... I got friends in low places.
1: I got friends in low places is such a great name for something.
2: Isn't it? Yeah. I'm full of
1: in my head. Something was my comedy tour. Then something. And then I went, "Why did I say it was a great name?"
2: Yeah.
1: Let's find out how Shark went.
0: 3.99.
2: Oh shit! I did suck. Don't you then got me hopeful? And,
3: hey, you're falling to your death at this point.
2: So then what? So that's it. I just lose.
3: You're dead.
2: Oh, wow! Cool game, guys. Oh, come back for this one.
1: Amy Shark's new single, It's Kinda Hot, and fourth studio album, Soft Pop, is available everywhere now. Shark, thank you.
2: Oh, I love you guys.
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6: Slow runs, Toowoomba CBD, Rutherton Street between a bridge and James Streets, Margaret Herries West, Victoria Streets, Anzac Avenue and James Street intersection. At Newtown, Tor Street at Taylor Street, slow through there, Westbrook both directions through those roadworks on Toowoomba Athol Road, and a little bit of congestion in Dalby on the Warrego around Condamine and Cunningham Streets. And a good run this afternoon, Cunningham's Gap. The census is coming this August. You'll get instructions soon on what to do. 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Authorised by the Australian Bureau of Statistics, Canberra. That's latest traffic on the Darling Downs, hit 100.7.
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15: This is a Hit news briefing. Lee Jollo with you. Australia and several other countries are set to cop increased tariffs on goods exported to the US from 10 to 12.5%. Australian Chamber of Commerce and Industry CEO Andrew McKellar has told the ABC the rationale for the decision has no basis.
16: They've tried to link it to so-called forced labour issues, but the reality is Australia has some of the highest standards to combat modern slavery of any country in the world.
15: Australia's medicines regulator has issued warnings that popular weight loss and diabetes drugs, Ozempic, Wegovy and Mounjaro, can cause permanent vision loss. The Therapeutic Goods Administration say it's aware of 36 cases associated with the GLP-1 class of medicines. Queensland's got its first suspected case of H5 bird flu after a dead petrel washed up on Moreton Island in the southeast. And petrol prices have started to rise again due to escalating tensions in the Middle East, but they're not as high as they were in April just yet.
17: Ergon is dedicated to shaping the electricity network for the future, so Queenslanders can use energy their way. For more information, visit ergon.com.au.
15: Broncos coach Michael Maguire says the rivalry with the Cowboys is alive and well ahead of their clash in Townsville tomorrow night.
18: I think the rivalry is a part of it, and it's obviously good for the game. But for us, yeah, what we need to do tomorrow night, we're very focused on that.
15: Sure to be fireworks after Cowboys coach Todd Payton says everyone hates the Broncos north of Brisbane earlier in the week. Tonight, the Knights host the Roosters, then the Storm visit the Rabbitohs. And Socceroos star Christian Volpato has allegedly tested positive for cocaine after being busted speeding in Sydney.
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21: This is Heat Weather.
22: Fine and sunny today, getting down to a chilly 3 degrees tonight. Tomorrow, a sunny day with a top of 17 degrees, sunny for Sunday, and Monday mostly sunny. 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
1: I've had a morning of it.
2: No.
1: It's been, I think, I mean, one bit's dumb, one bit's just incredibly sweet, but both involve my dogs.
2: Mm-hmm.
1: I had to take them to the vet to get their yearly shots, and I took them into the vet, and the boys were not, they weren't behaving badly, but they weren't, like, I had to weigh them. You have to put them on the scale to weigh them before you go in, and, like, trying to get them on the scale was a bit of a
2: shit. Well, they've been a bit naughty lately.
1: They have, and it was a bit of a shit fight, to be honest, but I was pretty proud of them. I was like, that was pretty good. Anyway, then the next dog comes in while we're...
2: The idea of a little dog having to stand on the scale is so cute.
1: Well, when I do it with my dogs, I have to pick them up, put them on the scale, and then give them a treat to keep them on the scale for long enough.
2: Take your hands off.
1: But I still thought it was pretty good. But then the next dog comes in, and we're still sitting there, and both my boys are watching, and we're sitting there, and the next lady comes in, and she goes, hey, up on the scale, and the dog walks over by itself, pops itself on the scale, no treats required, and just looks at my boys like, that's how it's done, champions. And I was like,
2: welcome to Mother's Group. That's what happens when you're like, you go to Mother's Group and you're like, yeah, well, I think he's sort of starting to learn to walk, and you see this kid run past you and you're like, they're the same age. How?
1: How? But then we get in to into the vet's room, and she goes, now the three yearly shots are good, but we do need to give him this yearly shot. And so get one of my dogs up on the table, and she goes, are you okay with needles, to me? And I said, do I have to have it as well? And she goes, what? And I said, do I have to have it? And because I thought maybe there's something that, like, you know, like herd immunity.
3: And,
1: she goes, no. And I'm like, oh.
2: Oh, that is one of the funniest, dumbest things you've ever said.
1: Why are you asking me? And she goes, because some people aren't okay with needles. And I'm like, but they're not even having it. And she goes, no, just the side of a needle.
2: Of
1: course. I was like, oh, I always thought if people were scared of needles, it's because it's going to go into them.
2: No, it's just even some people can't even really see them without going blah, blah, blah, blah.
1: I had no idea. So anyway, I'm feeling a bit stupid. Right?
2: You should be.
1: And then
2: your dog's looking at you going, nah, mate.
1: No, you don't have to have them, you idiot. And so then I go down to the park with them to celebrate and throw a stick to them. Now, the thing is, I throw a stick. How it works is I dream. I see these other dogs at the park. Stick gets thrown. Dog runs after a million miles an hour, brings it back to the owner, throw it again, rinse and repeat. My dogs, I throw the stick. They kind of run a bit, then start tackling each other. And then I have to walk over to where I've thrown the stick, pick up my own stick, and then try again. So it's basically me walking
2: around. Have they ever brought it back to you?
1: No.
2: Why do you keep doing it then?
1: Because I want them to run round. And so at least it gets them to start
3: running. You know how
1: they
3: say dogs are like their owners? This is exactly what your mum used to have to do with you when you were a kid, right?
2: Running round.
3: Yeah.
2: Remember when she said if he did laps in the backyard, he'd get 5 cents?
3: Yes.
1: No, it wasn't even. It was 4 laps for a cent, I think, is what I got. So I'm throwing the stick, slowly walking over, picking up my stick, throwing the stick, and I'm working my way across the oval, throwing my own stick, picking up my own stick. And then I see a lady, and she's doing exactly the same thing as me, and she's got one dog. And I walk over, and I said, it's a real special type of feeling, isn't it, when you've got to walk over and pick up your own stick that you've thrown. And she goes, yeah, I've been trying for months. And I said, me too. And she goes, hey, I've got an idea.
3: Oh, my God.
1: And so then I played fetch with a lady.
2: What?
1: Me and her stood about 5 metres from each other, and she'd try and get her dog to run over to me, so she'd throw the stick towards me. The dog wouldn't do it.
2: So you'd pick up her stick.
1: And I'd pick up the stick, get my boys to try and throw it near her, and so me and her just threw each other a stick for like 20 minutes.
4: Hey, how you doing? Carrie and Tommy will be right back after this.
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7: slow to a busy meeting this afternoon, rather than between Bridge and James Streets, Margaret West, Herries, Victoria Streets, Anzac Avenue at James Street intersection, Newtown, Tor Street at Taylor Street. In Warwick, minor congestion, Albion Street between Albert and King Streets and the Wood and Wallace Street intersection, and a good run this afternoon at Cunningham's Gap. 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That's the latest traffic on the Darling Downs. 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
1: Now, because as you know, this show is the home of the woo.
2: It is. Yes. The woo-woo.
1: Yes, and you used to be very anti-woo, and you seem to have come on board.
2: Well, I did go have a Reiki experience while I was on my break, and it was transformative.
1: Yes.
2: So I'm here for the woo.
1: Yes, if people don't know what the woo is, it's basically anything. It can be anything from voodoo to fortune-telling to Reiki to what's a chiropractic one, the real criminals ones? Is it chiropractic? Yeah, they're the real.
0: Come back tomorrow.
2: Horoscopes.
0: Does all the woo have to be criminal?
1: Hey, no, but we don't mind if it is.
0: Okay, cool.
1: Because, Carrie, you've heard of psychic mediums before.
2: I have.
1: Yes. And we thought, why settle for psychic mediums when, well, frankly, I can do one better.
3: Tommy, the psychic large.
2: I don't get what that means.
1: What do you mean?
2: What does large mean?
1: Because they're psychic mediums. And
2: oh. So, I thought at large. What does that normally mean?
1: They
2: disappeared?
1: At large.
2: Yeah.
1: No, they're missing. Criminals are at large, like they're out, escaped.
2: Yeah, they're missing.
1: Well,
0: no. On the run.
2: They're on the run.
1: Yeah, well, sometimes they haven't been caught before. Anyway, you can see I have a little crystal ball
2: here.
1: You
2: do have a crystal ball. So this
1: basically, there's a different version of this. This premiered when you were away because we thought.
0: It premiered.
1: Too much fanfare. We had listeners like Kelly call in, and before they gave me any details about themselves, I would guess details about them, like
2: how many did you have much success?
1: How many kids they had and things like that. Sorry, I would channel my inner angels. Do you have a couple of, they were children one day, but I believe they're a bit bigger now.
4: They certainly are.
1: Is there one you're not proud of?
4: He's disassociated himself with our family.
1: It was pretty good.
2: Okay, yeah, so, I'm here to see your powers.
1: So I feel like for this one, we should focus. School holidays have just finished all around the country. Mm-hmm. And I would love, if you've had an event happen on the school holidays, it can involve anyone in your family, but something that is noteworthy that I couldn't possibly know. I don't know your family. I'd love you to give us a call, 131060, and I'll contact me inner angels, and I'll get, for example, Carrie.
2: Yeah.
1: So I'm just, oh, hang on, hands on my balls down here, and I'll, my crystal balls, mine out of the gutter, thank you very much.
2: Ball. Sensing. You've only got one.
1: I've got another one under the desk. And it's the crystals talk to each other. Can you all?
2: The crystals talk to each other.
1: They do talk to each other.
2: Oh.
1: Yes.
2: What did they say?
1: So I can see. What's Spono Cono? What's that got to do with your. Oh, it's shortened. So the crystals. Sponsored content. Was there some sponsored content on your school holidays? I'm seeing something else. Raksharara Scarpa. What's that? Oh, no, that's the ball. Sorry, I've just got to wipe my crystal ball here. No, it's Luxury Escape sponsored content. Did you get up
2: don't
1: to that?
2: Don't be bitted because you don't get invited to go to the Maldives.
1: Did you get up to that? If you want to take part, 131060 is our number. We take your calls next.
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1: What you need to do is be thankful for the life you got, you know what I'm saying? Stop looking at what you ain't got. Start being thankful for what you do got. Let's get it.

0: Heading into the weekend, it's Carrie and Tommy for the drive home.
1: And if you're up for a bit of...
2: Tommy, the psychic, Lodge.
3: Yeah, you're lucky I'm on board this. If this was another radio station, it'd be the end of our show.
0: Whoa.
1: Topical, as
0: is it
1: always. That was
3: still in the news.
0: Okay.
1: If you just tuned in, hang on, I'll see if the crystal ball. The crystal ball says, even for the crystal ball, that joke's a little old.
3: We can look into the future and see what's going to happen there.
1: Oh, do you want me to tell you what's going to happen with the other court case? No, we're really going.
0: No, no.
1: Sorry, I thought that's what you meant. Is that what you meant?
0: 6 months after it's happened.
1: Okay, should we go to, I'm getting a sense my first caller's name's Anna. Is that right, Anna?
4: Yes, that's right.
1: Oh, my gosh, he is off to a belter. Now, Anna, so we're doing a school holiday edition, so I'm going to just have a look now.
3: He's reading what happened on the holiday. Mm-hmm. Did something eventful happen, Anna?
4: No.
1: No. Okay, so, sorry, Carrie, that's why I'm not with the crystal ball.
3: I thought you asked for people to say the event that happened on the holiday.
1: I was going to
3: I'll
1: tell you what
3: Maybe
1: happened.
3: Maybe this will be the end of the show.
1: This is how it starts. Bit of bloody woo. Then we're both in court. Oh, anyway. So, Anna, I have a feeling that I'm sensing warmness. So in your holidays, did you go somewhere warmer than where you live?
4: Well, we went to a staycation and the room was very, very hot.
1: Oh, here we go. Did it have a fire?
4: No, the heating was just extremely hot.
1: So I'm just getting hot from my balls. So it just says hot in... It was your immediate family. I'm not sensing any extended family. Is that correct?
4: Yes, that's right.
1: Yeah, that's right.
2: Thank you.
1: And there's it's yourself, your partner, and your two kids.
4: Yes.
1: Yes, and they are 8 and 10 years old.
4: Yes, that's right.
3: Oh, my God! No, they're not. Are they actually, Anna?
4: Yes, they are.
1: Oh, hang on, Anna.
3: That's so weird.
1: So just so we promise, no one. Did you tell the producers that information, Anna?
4: No, I didn't.
1: No. So here we go. I'm going to go for
3: Your balls are magical.
1: Thank you. I'm going to. Carrie, don't bring down.
5: You could get one from Amazon for just $19.
1: Oh, don't. Okay, everyone.
3: They are smaller than
1: We're trying to do what? Really impressive stuff here, and smuttery is bringing down the tone.
3: You have done very impressive stuff already. I'm more interested than I was at the beginning.
1: Okay. I'm going to go for names here, Anna. This is big. There are a lot of names out there.
3: Are you going to cut and run while you're ahead?
1: No, when have I ever done that? I'm going to ride this baby into the ground. So I'm sensing a boy and a girl.
4: Yes.
1: I'm sensing for the girl, I think her name might be Cleo.
6: No.
4: Oh.
6: His name's Lila.
1: Jemima?
4: Lila.
1: Lila? Same amount. Is it L-Y-L-A?
4: Yes.
1: Oh, my gosh, and there was an L in there. That's pretty good.
4: Yes, and four letters, yeah.
1: And four letters, okay. And the boy's name, Lila, can you think of the boy's name, but don't say it, but think of it. Are you thinking of it?
6: Yeah.
1: Okay, Lila's brother's name is going to be, I know this doesn't sound right because it feels like it should be from a different time, but I think it's Ryan.
6: No, that's not my name.
1: What's your name?
6: Sam.
1: Sam? Sam? Mm-hmm. Sam, are you sure? Sam.
7: Middle name?
1: Sam, it would make this segment a lot better if you said your name was Ryan. Should we try again just quickly? Let's just give it one more shot. Okay, I think your name is Ryan. What is your name?
6: Ryan.
1: Oh! Hey, Sam and Lila, Ryan. Have $50 each.
7: Come on.
1: There you go.
4: And Sam and Lila's mum.
1: Oh,
3: do you want a cap?
8: No, some oil.
3: Oh, what about, hey, do you like cooking?
4: Yes, I love cooking.
3: What about a Cobram Estate prize pack?
1: Yeah,
3: you can get some beautiful extra virgin olive oil.
0: Australia's most awarded extra virgin olive oil.
1: Oh.
4: That's amazing. Thanks, guys.
1: Have the best one, guys. Thanks for getting involved.
7: Carrie and Tommy are back tomorrow, Arvo, from 3. But you can check out the Carrie and Tommy podcast anytime you like.
3: Bye.
1: See ya.
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16: This is a Hit news briefing. Lee Jollo with you. Trade Minister Don Farrell has called the US's reason to increase the tariffs on Aussie goods crazy, strongly disagreeing with suggestions that we've got a problem with modern slavery. He's told the ABC's afternoon briefing what the government needs to do to get the decision overturned.
17: We do what we did, for instance, with China, put the arguments as to why this is absolutely the wrong decision. You don't do this to a good trading partner.
16: Although we're told beef, gold and copper will be exempt from the change. The federal government will scrap a controversial carbon neutral certification program. It's been welcomed by the Australian Conservation Foundation, saying it was a marketing tool for companies that didn't yield genuine emissions reductions. Qantas's Project Sunrise jet has landed in Melbourne after an historic 20-hour test flight ahead of non-stop Sydney to London services next year. And the Commonwealth Games are officially underway in Glasgow, King Charles arriving at the opening ceremony in Doctor Who's TARDIS.
18: Ergon is dedicated to shaping the electricity network for the future, so Queenslanders can use energy their way. 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
16: The Cowboys finals hopes have been dealt a major blow, with halfback Tom Dearden ruled out due to a leg injury. The 25-year-old is expected to miss at least 3 weeks. They'll take on the Broncos tomorrow, with coach Michael Maguire saying they won't focus on it too much.
19: Oh, look, at the end of the day, it's around what we're doing. I think, yeah, we've had a big focus on ourselves. Yeah, going through the last couple of months, we've really had to look deeply inside everything we've been doing. And I think it's really made us a stronger team.
16: While the Knights Roosters clash is just about to get underway.
14: Chest pain? Racing heart? It could be a heart attack. 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
20: This is Heat Weather.
21: Fine and sunny today, getting down to a chilly 3 degrees tonight. Tomorrow, a sunny day with a top of 17 degrees. Sunny for Sunday and Monday mostly sunny. 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
25: 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They're going to be a superstar. 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

0: Right around the country, I'm with Lucy and Nikki from the Happy Hour with Lucy and Nikki podcast. 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
1: And guys, I've got something in front of me here, and it's the old age-old debate of what counts as cheating. You know, like, ooh. I feel like with the use of phones and social media and all that jazz, it's so hard to define, like, exactly what cheating is. Like, I think there's so many gray areas.
2: Yep.
1: So this article's come out and I want to unpack it with you guys. A woman's questioning her four-year relationship after discovering flirtatious messages between her boyfriend and, wait for it, a co-worker.
2: Oh, it's always the co-worker.
1: Always the little work wife, isn't it?
2: Yep.
1: So she shared some screenshots. She said that she found the deleted messages after asking her boyfriend about a female colleague that he'd previously described as cute, but he said he wasn't interested in her. He showed her what looked like empty message thread, but then she did some digging, obviously found these deleted messages. He claims that it's just because he wanted to be nice and not reject her in a rude way is why he kept, like, chatting to her. But she's thinking about leaving. Anyway, this I'm going to read the messages out to you guys, and I want you to tell me what you think. Hey, guess who this is? God? No, that would be cool, though. It's Nick. I got your note. She replies, I'm really glad you text. I wasn't sure that you would. So what did you think? And he said, well, I was flattered, but I do have a girlfriend. She said, I'm not surprised that a guy like you would, and I can respect that. Nothing to lose to confess. He replies, I do think you're pretty and very cool. So there's that. Oh, red flag. She replies, don't do this to me, Nick. I'm joking. Thank you. I don't think I was very good at hiding my crush, though. And he goes, yeah, I could kind of tell. And he goes, hey, most girls make it super difficult.
2: No, you miss something. She goes, no, no.
1: No, no, it was all in your head. I'm very slick. So she's saying, no, no, you couldn't tell. Then he says, hey, most girls make it super difficult. So I really respect the note in the locker. If I was single, we would be hanging out. She says, can't help it, sorry. I'm attracted to you. And he says, I'm attracted. I think you're attractive too. She says, maybe we should hang out. And he goes, I have to think about it. I also have to go to bed because I have to get up at 4. She replies, hey, that's totally fair. Don't feel pressured to say yes to me. I understand. I didn't expect to get this far.
2: Wow, I would dump him.
1: Dumped.
0: Absolutely.
2: Dumped.
1: Dumped.
2: In a New York minute.
1: So first of all, he goes, I have a girlfriend. I didn't even put this emoji in, but it's like the two dots with like the little slanty face, like confused face. He's called her pretty and cool. He's calling her attractive more than once. You're out. You're in the bin, mate. It's not even a question, in my opinion.
0: I agree.
2: It's definitely like, yeah, it's definitely one of those instances where it's
1: like just because his P's not in her V doesn't mean that's not cheating. Sorry.
2: Well, that's it, babe.
1: All spade is spade. Mic drop.
2: Like, I wouldn't say that's cheating, like, to its traditional terms, but I would just say it's unsavory and I don't want to date someone that does that.
1: Yeah, where there's smoke, there's fire.
2: Yeah, for sure.
1: He's just not that into you,
2: not
1: I would say.
2: Not going to lie, though, far out that there's flirty texts.
1: Babe, you need to get a route ASAP because...
2: Like, those flirty texts are doing something to me.
0: Oh, my gosh.
1: 13, 10, 16. Can someone take Luce out for dinner after this?
2: Oh, my God.
0: Made out. Actually, what happened to our mate that rang up during when we were doing the drive slot?
3: No, that felt happy.
2: I think he was quite right.
3: I did hear from him later that week.
2: Did you? I did.
0: What did he say?
3: I'll tell you off air.
0: Okay.
2: Okay.
1: Oh, no.
0: Okay. All right.
3: Not going to expose him.
0: Okay. All right. Well, stick around on the way. Celibacy parties are now a thing. So we're going to unpack that. We'll do it next. You got Lucy and Nikki.
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0: 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And we've got a good one this week. We'll tell you next. You got Lucy and Nikki.
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0: Hope you didn't miss us too much. Back to the fun, Lucy and Nikki.

0: Right around the country, you're on with Lucy and Nikki, and it is time for this.
1: Oh my God, I cannot believe this would not fly now.
2: Ooh, we've got a banger. Mm-hmm. It's called The X Effect, guys. So let's talk through this because I'm sure we can all put two and two together. So a pair of exes who had each moved on into new relationships would go on a romantic vacation together and then decide at the end whether they were going to stick with their current relationship or get back together with their ex. Let's have a listen.
3: The whole time, I had a feeling you were doing something.
4: You had a feeling I was cheating on you.
3: Yes, I did. You were not even worth my time. This standing in front of me is all fake.
4: I mean, sometimes, yeah.
3: You know, it's just, it's all fake. You're going to change tomorrow.
4: This eventually is not even going to be you to
3: kiss my ass.
2: Oh, my gosh. So they would go off on these romantic weekends with their exes. Some of the activities they'd get them to do included sexy photo shoots, sharing a bed, body painting, basically just trying to get it absolutely raunchy between the exes. Sometimes they'd get upgraded to the honeymoon suite that was decorated with flowers and sex toys.
5: This is the first time I'm ever going to put it out there. I actually do think this show would fly now still.
2: Well, they kind of do that on Love Island. When they go to like Casa Amor, they tee them up with another couple and then you are essentially, you know, have to decide if you're going to explore with this other couple or be loyal. Oh. And hate to say it, most of the time, these hoes ain't loyal.
0: And let me tell you,
5: I'm not going to lie. There's something, I would absolutely suck at this show because I am a sucker for an ex romance.
2: Ex.
0: You are.
5: Depends who it is, though.
0: I'd love to see you and Casa Amor on Love Island, Lucy.
5: That'd be entertaining. I'm too old for Love Island, darling.
2: No, Can you imagine Luce in the hot tub dry humping? It would be iconic.
0: Oh, it would be.
5: They need to have a Love Island for people in their 30s. You know how it's like really like 20-year-old centric?
2: The Golden Bachelor.
5: The Golden Bachelor. I'll be on the Golden Bachelor.
2: Babe, there are contestants that go on Love Island that are in their 30s.
0: Yeah.
2: So don't rule it out, babe.
0: But they're 30. Mm. They're actually just 30. I don't think they've been older than that.
2: Yeah, that's very true.
5: Are you saying I'm too old, Shawnee? I'm allowed to say it. You're not allowed to say it.
0: Hey, I said you looked 25 before, and I said you looked hot as when you walked into the studio today. So
2: excuse yourself. No, Shawnee, you've been very complimentary today, and Lucy, you don't look a day over bloody 30, dolls, so I reckon you could absolutely do it.
0: Yeah, absolutely.
5: Anyway, thanks, team.
2: The X Effect, if you want to try and dig that one up to have a watch, go for it.
0: Absolutely. You got Lucy and Nikki.
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0: right around the country on, what was that song again? Sorry for Darren Lipianko.
1: Stop doing that.
0: That always shocks me. I forget there's a little bit of singing.
2: That song will get you every time.
0: The way you react to it. Bloody oath.
2: Kills me.
0: Oh, anyway, you got Lucy Nikki from the Happy Hour with Lucy Nikki podcast, which you can grab anywhere, anytime on the listener app or wherever you get your podcast. Up next is Naughty 940. We're talking about vasectomies tonight. Don't know how naughty that is. Sounds a little bit ABC for me, but...
1: We can change it.
0: No.
2: ABC.
0: No.
2: You know,
1: we've committed now.
0: We've committed to the vasectomy. You know, once you commit to a vasectomy, there's no going back. 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
2: Yeah, they're not reversible. Oh, are they reversible?
0: No, they are. No idea. They can untie the tubes.
2: Oh, gosh.
0: Yeah. Anyway, we're going to unpack it next. You got Lucy and Nikki.
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6: 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We're back and better than ever. Lucy and Nikki.

0: Big Friday night, you got Lucy and Nikki from the Happy Hour with Lucy and Nikki podcast. You can grab it right now. It's on the listener app.
1: Lucy and Nikki's toast of the weekend.
0: Oh, well, that's definitely
2: wrong thing.
0: That's
2: right.
0: The bloody wrong anyway. Thing. Let's just keep going. Let's roll with it.
2: Ooh, you know? All right. You know what? I'll still toast on a Friday night.
3: Well, that's what I'm feeling. So for context, guys, that's usually our Saturday morning, you know, show closer. But alas, Friday night, baby, still
0: Lucy
3: still
0: did say she's over the closing time one. So
2: I'm actually, babe, so thank you for doing that for me. Thank you for taking that feedback.
3: Yeah. Good for you. That was intentional, wasn't it, Sean?
2: Yeah, exactly. Love that.
3: Yeah, okay. Well, I'm toasting to all the men out there that are using contraception this weekend.
2: Good for you.
3: It's too reliant on the woman and, you know, share that load, no pun.
2: Yeah, so true, babe. So true. Share the load. Okay, well, I am going to toast my soda water or apple juice to sobriety and to the fact that this is the last Friday that I'm going to be having off the booze for ages.
4: Go, girl. You got this in the bag, baby.
2: Woo! Three Fridays in a row, guys. No alcohol for three Fridays. That is groundbreaking
3: for
2: me.
3: That's huge. Huge, babe. You should be proud of yourself.
2: Yeah, I'm very proud.
0: Proud of you.
3: Shawnee Biz?
0: Okay, I'm toasting to everyone who gets to go to a Saturday morning gym class because I go every Saturday morning and I booked my bloody flight tomorrow at 7 a.m, which means I'm going to miss it and I'm actually devastated about it.
2: Wow.
3: So you're going to have to get dem gains on the plane,
0: I'm
3: mate.
0: Very envious. Yeah, we'll. How am I going
2: to
0: do that?
2: You just must be loving it, Shawnee, to actually care that much. I'd be stoked at an excuse to not go to the gym on the Saturday.
0: I thought about changing my flight.
2: Wow.
0: Because I'm going away and I don't have my normal gym for a week. I won't be able to train properly for a week. And I'm
3: Why don't you try a different gym down there?
0: Well, actually, my best mate just opened a gym down there. So.
2: Oh, perfect. Yeah, well, options for days.
0: Exactly.
3: So I'd like to invite you into the toast tonight
0: for
3: something different because you're usually behind the scenes and I'd like to know what you're toasting to, mate.
5: I'm catching up with my girlfriend's sister and her husband this weekend. So shout out to everyone that's catching up with family members over the weekend.
2: Oh, yeah.
3: I'm catching up with my sister this weekend too.
0: Anyway, we're back tomorrow morning from 8 a.m. Don't miss us. 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
16: All right, we are back. We are unscathed and we are feeling ready to go on tour because RGL just took flight last week.
17: Well, we went in as boys, we came out as men after that night.
18: Mate.
17: I feel different.
16: Guys, if you don't know what we're talking about, which that's a shame because it means you're not keeping up to date, but RGL is Retired Gentlemen's League, which is our band, Dom, Bill, Fowkes and I, and we played our first ever gig at my mum's tennis presentation on Friday night. And I think it went pretty good.
17: I think so. Well, it's been 7 years in the making. Our band started 7 years ago. It was our first gig. So it's been a long time coming. Yep. Like, I'm pretty sure it was a home run. What do you reckon? I don't know.
16: There's a lot to debrief. a few main factors were the 80 decibels.
1: Yes.
16: So we didn't know this really until we rocked up. We'd just done, how much time do you reckon we did rehearsals in the week?
1: I reckon maybe 3 hours tops, do you reckon? Maybe
16: max 4 hours.
17: Yeah.
16: If you think about the time we actually rehearsed, not just stood there.
17: True.
16: Yeah. I reckon 3 to 4 hours.
1: Eh? We had 7 years to get it together and we spent 4 hours.
17: Yeah.
16: So we rehearsed, rehearsals were looking very shaky. Friday morning was the moment where we kind of just pulled our together. Mm-hmm. But we still weren't. Bill especially, I wish Bill was here, he's working right now, but he was freaking out.
17: He was panicking.
16: Which is fair enough. He's an arborist. He hasn't done much on stage.
17: This is his first time ever playing on a stage.
16: Yeah. We walked in doing sound check and then straight up the guy was just having these major issues. Our sound guy, we had a sound guy there, and he's like, oh, man. Like, he started talking about all this Like, he tried to move this microphone. I'm like, what are you talking about? And he said, oh, the music keeps cutting out when it goes over a certain sound limit, which is 80 decibels. And because you play music all the time, that's quiet, right?
1: Well, I remember I was playing with Dad's band a couple of weeks ago, and that's a bluegrass, like, no drum kit, anything, and there was a decibel meter, and I was looking at it the whole time, and that was going up to, like, 95. So as soon as he said it was 80, I was like, we're in trouble.
16: Dude, and we were, because we were rehearsing, and there's a microphone on the dance floor up on the ceiling, and that is the guide for how loud we are. And then over in the behind that, up on the, it looks like a smoke sensor, and there's this thing on the roof, and it has a green, orange, and red thing. And if it stays red for 3 seconds because of the sound, it cuts out for 10 seconds.
17: Cuts the whole power out of everything.
16: Everything.
17: So it cuts all the power out of the whole room.
16: Oh,
17: so lights go off everything. And
16: it was heavy because it happened so many times. Like, Daffy was watching. I was like, oh, did you watch a live stream? And she's like, yeah, how awkward. It kept cutting out every 10 seconds. And she thought, because she didn't know the context of the 80 decibels, so she thought we just sucked. And she goes, oh, did Falcon keep forgetting his lyrics? Just shut it out.
17: I don't think really anyone got the context of why it was cutting out.
16: No,
1: they didn't. It was halfway through Hound Dog, our first big hit of the night. And I was at the front, pretty much just mesmerized by this decibel read. It was just on red. I was there, it was on red for like 10 seconds. And I was like, and it just goes, poof, and this cuts off.
16: But we've got a few voice recordings here from Sarah going around to people asking what they thought and if they knew who we were.
2: Okay. Do you know, have you guys ever heard of RGL?
3: No. Are they dancers?
2: No, they're not dancers.
3: Okay.
2: They are a band.
3: Oh, they're a band.
2: They're a band.
3: Cool.
2: Yeah.
3: Oh, okay.
2: Yeah.
3: Where did they play it?
2: This is their first gig.
17: Oh, my God.
16: We probably should tell people how we'll dress.
17: Yeah, but yeah. So let's set the scene. So we're at a bowling club, like, function little room. So it's like a ballroom in a bolo. It's like, you know, on like a school formal where there's tables everywhere in a big hall? That's what it was like. It was like 10 different tables. And it max, what do you reckon, 90 people there?
16: Max.
17: And so they're all sitting down on like tables.
16: An age group of, I'm not being mean, but probably 70. Yeah, 60.
17: The average 60. Age in there would have been 60.
16: 60 for
17: maybe
16: sure.
17: Maybe even, yeah, 60.
1: I reckon 60, yeah.
17: And so they're all in there just having dinners and like reading out awards, and there's like trophies and chocolates and cheesecake. And we walk in looking like we're strippers. Literally, when we walked in, they would have been like, what the fuck's going on here? Because we walk in with all this black. You know, in Dodgeball, when they come out in like.
1: Yeah, when they switch
17: in
1: up
17: daddy's
1: costume,
17: gear?
1: The fetish gear.
17: Yeah, in the fetish gear. It kind of looked like we were walking in fetish gear.
16: It did.
17: And everyone was like, whoa, what the fuck's going on? And we just stormed into back in black. And we're strutting, and everyone was like, what's going on here?
16: Because when we walked from the green room, when we did get changed, and we walked in and we're thinking, okay, let's hope that when we get to see these ladies in this room, they're going to be maggot and like ready to party.
1: Yeah.
16: The first thing that happened, we walked around the corner thinking we're killing it, like walking into a big room. Before we walk in the door, there's a tea machine. They were pouring hot. The ladies were lined up for the tea machine.
17: And there was literally a bar on the other side of it. So there was like a tea machine and a full bar where people were like wanting to serve beers. There was like three people working. No one was at the bar. Everyone was at the tea machine and coffee machine.
1: And all the people in the room were having dessert.
16: Yeah,
1: dessert
16: I know.
1: Time.
17: And they didn't even know a band was coming. It was that awkward how how we got announced, yeah, mum, I was like, oh no, this is the car crash before you even get out there.
16: Because mum came out to the green room, she's like, I've got to intro you guys. And she had a few, she was a bit tipsy.
5: Yeah.
16: She was pretty, was very tipsy. And come out to the green room, she's like, oh, yeah, I don't know, like, I don't know how I'm going to intro you. I'm a bit nervous, blah, blah, blah. And then anyway, we're going to walk in, and then where these ladies are making tea, I heard them say, did we order strippers? No way. Yeah. Swear to God. They go, I didn't know. Did someone organise strippers? Because that's how we
17: like it. We looked like it, eh?
1: And I had these, like, skin-tight jeans on that I couldn't get the fly up. True. So I, like, full, pretty much pecker was hanging out. And halfway through the set, they're like, you're fly! And I was like, yeah, sorry, I can't get it up. And they're like, ah!
16: I honestly think it went pretty good. Like, when you hear about a tennis presentation full of 60-year-old women, and a band that they don't know is playing for their first time, it was exactly as you imagine. These ladies were dancing. Luckily, you did well, Faux, getting them up to the dance floor, because when we walked up onto stage, they didn't know who we were, and they definitely didn't know we were the Inspired Employee. We have a podcast. They had no clue what was going on.
1: No idea.
16: Which made it so much worse.
1: Yeah.
16: And then they were all sitting down, and what'd you say? We were like, guys, you got to come.
17: I was like, it's a bit empty dance floor. Like, get up here. Like,
16: then when we played Handle, get they all ran up.
17: Yeah.
16: I mean, say all
17: 30
16: all,
17: of them.
16: All max 30. Yeah.
17: We honestly reckon that the most packed the dance floor got was 30 people. Like, that was like peak moment.
16: Peak 100%. And the difference was, like, we said after the show, we're like, this is so funny because this is the first time we ever do something on stage where there will not be one story mentioned.
1: Yeah.
16: Because no one had a single phone in sight.
17: Yeah.
16: And they actually had their backs turned to us because they were dancing with their friends. It was
17: Yeah.
1: And this lady who I swear looked like she was like 90 came and brought us beers on the stage and looked like she was about to fall over halfway through the set. I was like, thank you.
17: That's
1: she's
17: so
1: like,
17: good.
1: Like shaking.
16: Oh, they were lovely. So, and we did play our original.
17: We were really nervous about playing this original because we're playing Hound Dog, then Rock Around the Clock. Then we went to our original. And our original is like a pretty
16: hectic,
17: like,
1: pretty
17: rogue rock thing. Play this. But they were shaking hip to it.
1: Yeah,
17: they were getting around this song. Yeah.
16: I did see a few people walk to the back.
17: Yeah.
16: But
17: that was always going to happen.
1: I think we did have a decibel blowout as soon as I started playing the bass too in that one.
16: Yeah.
1: So that might have deterred them.
16: I've got an idea.
18: It's a bit shaky, but we'll give it a crack. Bear with us. Is there anything more to say about it?
19: So normally it's got a swear word in the chorus, but we decided to not make it a swear word. To make a bit more PG.
18: We're on the clean version tonight. 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Alright, who's ready to rock?
19: Let's go.
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14: Good morning, I'm Matthew Layton. Australia has piled up 3 early gold medals at the Commonwealth Games. Lani Pallister, Jenna Jones and Jenna Forrester all won in the pool, although Pallister wasn't thrilled with her time.
15: Yeah, it's good. I'm not super stoked with the time. I feel like you probably could have seen that on my face at the end, but my first title for the week is important to build.
14: Drivers are being warned fuel prices could stay on a wild ride as the war with Iran ramps up. Petrol has jumped 3 cents overnight to an average $1.85 a litre, while the government's 16-cent fuel tax cut is set to end on August 2. Labor elder Wayne Swan is warning One Nation could be one of the party's biggest threats at the next federal election. Speaking at Labor's national conference in Adelaide, the outgoing party president says the stakes are high as delegates prepare for heated debates on AUKUS and the Middle East. And Chris Brown has pleaded guilty over a 2023 nightclub clash. with the US singer set to be sentenced in London on October 26.
0: Still driving with that chip in your windscreen? 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
14: The Roosters have pinched a thriller, Daly Cherry-Evans landing a late field goal for a 23-22 win. In Newcastle, the Knights lost Dylan Lucas to a dislocated ankle and Dylan Brown to a knee injury, while James Tedesco starred with a hat-trick. And Melbourne's finals hopes are on life support after a crushing 28-26 loss to South Sydney. The Storm also lost captain Harry Grant to a hamstring injury in Sydney, with five straight wins now needed just to stay in the finals race.
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2: Hi there, I'm Celeste Mitsiu. Dominant Dolphins. Australia has already claimed 4 gold medals in the pool at Glasgow. Lani Pallister kick-started the tally, taking gold in the women's 400-metre freestyle. Jenna Forrester backed it up with bronze in that race before striking gold in the 200-metre backstroke. And our para swimmers Jenna Jones and Alex Safi stormed home in their respective events. If you missed any of the action, catch up now on Spin.
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18: Good morning, I'm Matthew Layton. Australia's Golden Girls have blown the pool apart in the 4x100m freestyle relay. Shayna Jack, Molly O'Callaghan, Meg Harris and Alex Perkins crushed the field in Glasgow, winning Commonwealth Games gold by around 6 seconds.
19: This formidable, dominant Australian 4x100m freestyle team gets the job done again. England second and South Africa will take the bronze.
18: More pain is coming at the Bowser with petrol and diesel prices already heading north. The NRMA says the conflict with Iran is driving up wholesale costs, while the government's 16 cent a litre fuel tax discount is unlikely to continue beyond August 2. And Wayne Swan says Labor is locked in a serious fight against the growing support for One Nation. Former Treasurer made the warning in Adelaide as the party's national conference turns to divisive debates over AUKUS and stronger criticism of Israel's policies towards Palestine.
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18: Craig Bellamy has given Cameron Munster his blessing to join the PNG Chiefs in 2028. The Storm coach says Munster has earned the right to leave after Melbourne's 28-26 loss to South Sydney also left captain Harry Grant nursing a hamstring injury.
21: He sees he wants to go to the team in Papua New Guinea and we'll be happy to let him go. Well, sorry, I shouldn't say that. I'd be happy to let him go.
18: And the Roosters have won 5 straight after Daly Cherry-Evans sank Newcastle 23-22.
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23: Today on the Darling Downs, fine with a top of 17, down to 3 tonight, and tomorrow, fine with a high of 17. 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
20: When I was in the third grade, I thought that I was gay, cause I could draw. 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

0: Zembrera has dropped a new fat tucker. 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
2: Hi there, I'm Celeste Mitsiu. Dominant Dolphins. Australia has already claimed 4 gold medals in the pool at Glasgow. Lani Pallister kick-started the tally, taking gold in the women's 400-metre freestyle. Jenna Forrester backed it up with bronze in that race before striking gold in the 200-metre backstroke. And our para swimmers Jenna Jones and Alex Safi stormed home in their respective events. If you missed any of the action, catch up now on 7 Plus.
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20: Good morning, I'm Matthew Layton. Australia has exploded out of the blocks with 6 gold medals in the pool of the Commonwealth Games. Carl Chalmers anchored a Games record win in the men's 4x100 freestyle relay, joining relay gold for the women and individual victories for 4 more Aussies. A rookie police officer's recovering in hospital after being shot during an alleged domestic assault call-out. Police say a 45-year-old man opened fire on Queensland's Fraser Coast before he was later found dead. The officer is stable. The bows is about to bite harder as fighting in the Middle East pushes global fuel costs higher. Petrol has risen 3 cents overnight, diesel up as much as 5 cents, and the federal fuel tax cut finishes in just over a week. A union warning has One Nation potentially winning 34 Victorian seats as Labor MPs reportedly wage Jacinta Allen's leadership before November's election. And Christopher Nolan's The Odyssey has banked $17 million in its opening week, lifting the national box office to a seven-year high.
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20: James Tedesco's bagged a hat-trick and Daly Cherry-Evans has nailed the match-winning field goal in a 23-22 Roosters victory. The thriller in Newcastle came at a huge cost for the Knights, with Dylan Lucas and Dylan Brown facing serious injury concerns. And South Sydney's pulled off a stunning comeback, sinking Melbourne 28-26 and leaving the Storm season hanging by a thread. Captain Harry Grant also injured his hamstring, joining a packed casualty ward as Melbourne faces a near-impossible finals run.
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5: Today on the Darling Downs, fine with a top of 17, down to 3 tonight, and tomorrow, fine with a high of 17. 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

0: male escorts before they'll be accepted into this agency.
1: Why? To make sure that they are treating their girl right.
2: Really? That's crazy.
0: Yeah. So she gets to critique them on, like, you know, well,
1: and
0: I mean, all the things.
1: Amazing to chat to. Yeah. I was like, you are infectious, lady.
0: Fascinating. Yeah. It was a really cool chat.
1: Well, yeah, she does. Said it's a lot of
0: and
1: fun.
0: And she just loves doing the deed.
2: Oh, imagine.
0: I think.
1: All good
0: for lack of a better word.
2: All right.
0: I'm actually a hop, skip, and a jump away from putting myself forward for that job.
1: Babe, someone's got to do it.
0: Someone has got to do it.
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1: Oh, you know, baby.
2: I was biting my tongue then. Wherever you get your podcast,
0: I can see you both. I was waiting for one of you to jump in.
1: Guys, I've got a fun list in front of me, and I always actually enjoy, I guess, like, thinking about this myself. I'll explain what I mean. So quite often when celebrities are in movies with other people, they end up dating them, right? Mm. It's a tale as old as time.
2: Don't screw the crew, but they're all screwing.
1: Well, like pretty much every single like main Hollywood actor has dated one of their co-stars at one point.
2: Call me crazy, Luce. Do you reckon sometimes movies nowadays are almost using that to be like a PR strategy?
1: Big time.
2: Yeah,
1: like,
2: I agree.
1: Margot Robbie and Jacob Elordi, I was like, are you guys dating?
2: I was like, quit hamming it up. She's happily married. Yeah. And he's with Kendall. Like, stop it.
1: Yeah, I don't know what was going on there.
2: Yeah,
1: but anyway,
2: like a dream.
1: I've got a big fun list in front of me about some big names that have dated multiple co-stars.
2: Oh, fun. Who have we got?
1: So Tom Cruise.
2: Oh, yes, he is renowned.
1: Dated Nicole Kidman, and they did multiple movies together.
2: Mm-hmm.
1: And then he went on to date Penelope Cruz after starring in Vanilla Sky together.
2: I think she's got to be one of the hottest women in the world.
1: Penelope Cruz.
2: Even as she's aged, she is so hot.
1: She's really hot. Shia LaBeouf, who
2: did he date?
1: He's from Transformers.
2: Yeah.
1: Well, he dated Megan Fox.
2: Yeah.
0: Did he?
1: Yeah,
0: somehow.
1: I think very briefly. Yeah, I rate him.
0: Do you?
1: I'm into him.
2: What do you mean? Isn't he a bit of a?
0: He's a bit on the nose now. Like he's abusive.
1: Is he?
0: Yeah. He's been canceled.
1: Well, was a big fan
0: back in the day.
1: Isabel Lucas, who's Aussie, who was also in Transformers
2: too. Scandal. Yep.
1: And then a bunch of other girls who he did movies with, who I actually don't know, nor do I care about. Sophia Bush from One Tree Hill dated Chad Michael Murray from One Tree Hill, James Lafferty from One Tree Hill, and Austin Nichols from One Tree
0: Hill.
1: That's
0: both the brothers.
2: Yourself.
0: That's Lucas and Nathan from One Tree Hill. She
2: Babe,
0: goes both
2: it's
0: of them.
2: Giving the summer I turned pretty.
1: She
2: and I'm
1: was bizarre. Okay.
0: She's a lesbian now too, also.
2: Dating diva.
0: Yeah.
2: She's what, sorry?
0: She's a lesbian now.
1: Oh.
0: Yeah, you talk about Brooke, Brooke from One Tree Hill, yeah.
2: Sophia Bush? I don't
0: know
2: what character
0: that's
2: she
0: Brooke.
2: Played.
0: She's a lesbian now,
1: She's the really pretty brunette with the mole on her face, isn't she?
0: Yeah, she's gorgeous.
2: Yeah, she's gorgeous.
0: I had the biggest
1: beautiful.
0: Crush on her when I was a kid.
1: Okay, Brad Pitt, you know.
2: Oh, here we go.
1: Here
2: Get
1: we
2: the
1: go.
2: Lineup ready.
1: Okay, Thandi Newton from Interview with a Vampire.
0: Oh, never heard I used of her. To have a big crush on her too.
2: I'm Googling her.
1: Jenna Davis from Thelma and Louise.
0: She's
1: Juliette Lewis from Too Young to Die. Gwyneth Paltrow from Seven. And Angelina Jolie from Mr. and Mrs. Smith. And then, of course, he was married to Jennifer Aniston, who isn't even on that list.
2: Oh. But did him and Jennifer Aniston ever star in a movie together?
1: I don't think so.
2: No.
1: I'm assuming not. Otherwise, she would have been on that list.
0: I mean, of course, they're all Duss and bloody Brad Pitt. Like,
1: well,
0: as if you wouldn't.
1: I would 100%
2: Duss
1: Brad Pitt.
2: Could you imagine, like, that being your job, guys? Okay. Oh, yeah. You're going to be filming this movie, guys, and you've been cast as the lead. And we've got news on the rest of the cast. You're actually going to be doing it alongside Brad Pitt. You would be losing your mind. You'd be like, I'm having an affair ASAP. Get
1: Imagine
2: me on
1: how
2: that
1: worried your
2: train.
1: Husband would be if you got like...
0: Do you know what?
2: You just have to be like, oh, do your thing, love.
0: Do you remember years ago there was that movie Focus that starred Will Smith and Margot Robbie and apparently they were hooking up in it?
2: What? I've never heard that.
0: Yeah. And she was like
2: allegedly.
0: Fresh in Hollywood. Yeah.
2: Wow. Well, because isn't that the whole thing that him and Will Smith
0: Jada.
2: And his wife had like an open relationship
0: well,
2: or something?
0: Well, yeah, apparently... Yeah, right. I've heard that they are, but then she, I don't know. Well, then, because remember he was crying about it in a podcast? I can't remember why he was crying about it.
2: I struggled to keep up as well.
1: Sorry, I'm just going to circle back to Jacob Elordi for the 50th time.
0: Okay.
1: Just to go back to Margot Robbie and Jacob Elordi during the press tour, like how there was like this kind of like fake romance kind of thing happening.
2: Very flirty.
1: Could you imagine, though, filming some of those scenes with Jacob Elordi?
2: But, babe, he's such
1: like,
2: a darling.
1: Like, I am hot under the collar.
2: You know,
1: I honestly am so horny.
2: You know the scene where he puts his hands over her eyes to stop the rain?
1: Oh.
2: You know that was improv?
1: Yes.
2: Like, I would think he was flirting with me too. I'd be so delulu. I'd be like, Buddy Heathcote, or whatever his name is adores me. He adores me.
0: Oh my God.
1: I need to get out of here. Oh. I need to call it a night.
2: You do. You need to go home and watch Bloody Saltburn.
1: I do,
2: you're
1: babe.
2: Be in the bathtub. Oh, okay.
0: You'll be the water in the bathtub.
1: I would drink his bath water.
0: Oh my God. You got Lucy, Nikki.
3: 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Go grab a coffee, smash some avo and toast, and don't forget to check out Happy Hour with Lucy and Nikki on the Listener app. Back soon. Lucy and Nikki for your Saturday morning. LUCYNIKKI.
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27: Good morning, I'm Matthew Layton. 6 gold medals have capped a flying start for Australia in the Commonwealth Games pool. Olympic champion Emma McKeon has told Seven Lani Pallister was incredible and her best is still to come.
28: She's had some incredible results, especially in the last 12 months with such an improvement, and I think she's made a big change in her training.
27: A domestic violence call has ended with an officer shot and a man dead following an alleged standoff on Queensland's Fraser Coast. And another round of attacks has left hopes of cooling the conflict hanging by a thread. The US has struck Iran, while Tehran says it fired back at American bases across the Gulf. US President Donald Trump says diplomacy is still possible, but he's also threatening a heavier military campaign.
29: There's a military exit where we just keep going just the way we are, and we can even make it a heavier dose, and it's knocking out everything they have. 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I just don't think they're ready yet.
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27: Cameron Munster has the green light from Craig Bellamy to explore a move to the PNG Chiefs. The coach says the Storm star would leave with his blessing.
31: Obviously, there's other people in the club that our owners and our CEO and Frank and whatever like to make that decision. 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
27: Melbourne also counts the cost of a 28-26 loss to South Sydney and Harry Grant's hamstring injury.
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35: Today on the Darling Downs, fine with a top of 17, down to 3 tonight, and tomorrow, fine with a high of 17. 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
2: And just like that, we're back. Cheers to the morning. Lucy and Nikki.
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0: Lucy and Nikki's Toast of the Weekend.
2: Toast to the weekend. Brunch, baby. It's brunch time, all right? I got to get out of here because I'm toasting to my girls. I'm toasting all the girlies out there that are going on long lunches. Treat yourself, boo.
3: Oh, wow.
2: Day four.
3: Sun's out. Ready to have a little cocktail.
2: Out. Buns out.
3: Well, you know what I won't be doing? That. Because I am almost done with my sober streak. So
2: go, girl.
3: I'm toasting to everyone out there who is... You know what? I'm toasting to everyone that's hitting their 10K steps today.
2: Oh, on their hot girl walk.
3: Mm.
2: Love that. Love that.
3: It's the perfect time of the morning to be getting, you know, getting your steps in.
2: It is. I know. The sun is shining. Well, hopefully it's shining where you are. It's shining where we are, which is a blessing for once.
3: It is a blessing,
2: but, I'm looking forward to the weekend. We're going to clock off. I feel like it's officially time for me to stop talking for the day because I feel like I'm talking absolute rubbish.
3: Yeah, listen.
2: Big Mum is lacking sleep and she's feeling it. She's feeling it, yo.
3: We've been to... Listen, today's been an interesting show, so if you're still tuning in, we actually do really appreciate you.
2: Thanks for hanging out there with us because we are talking smackola.
3: Grateful for you, Australia. Shawnee, what are you toasting, darling?
4: I am toasting to Tasmania because I'm going there this weekend.
2: Oh, yeah, boy. Lots of places to toast there, darling.
4: There is good food, good wine. We love that. It's a vibe. Yeah.
3: It is a good vibe.
2: You're
3: down
2: not
3: there,
2: even talking into your mic. That's how much we've clocked off for the day.
3: Oh. Yeah.
2: Shawnee's swinging his mic around.
4: I was wiggling it right. Yeah. I don't know why.
2: I know. Honestly, treat yourself.
4: Yeah, exactly. Well, if you do miss Lucy and Nikki, and if you want to hear more of the girls, Happy Hour with Lucy and Nikki podcast on the Listener app, wherever you get your podcasts. It's a lot more unhinged over there. But a lot of good times.
3: Oh, I don't know. Compared to today, it actually might just be semi on par.
2: Yeah,
3: definitely
2: on par.
4: Yeah. Anyway, literally. We'll see you next week. Bye.
3: See you next week.
0: Lucy and Nikki. Lucy and Nikki. For your Saturday morning, LUCYNIKKI.
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